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1: Undo your collars and your ties, even though you never sang a note before, even though you stutter or your throat is sore.
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